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0: yesteryear. I'll be bringing you timeless hits to vibe to every Thursday from 3 to 5pm. But you see me, I like to do things differently and play you some tunes you may have even forgotten about. Sure, we'll throw in the classics you love, but expect to hear those underrated bangers of the past that you just won't hear anywhere else. Good vibes, throwback anthems, and laid-back chatter that will make your Thursday feel like a Friday. Be sure to join me, Carrera Chanel, right here on Croydon FM. 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
4: King Kong! James! 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

projects. 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

moving on. 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
1: 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I'm going to talk about Croydon. You know the thing said, this is busy signal as I watch you now. Big up. Keep the music blasting.
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0: 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Things to listen out for is our Reggae Got Soul segment. If you like a bargain, then there's Two for One and the Who Am I corner, where you have to guess who our feature artist is. 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

busker in the mouth just like an activist. 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All this here finger pointing, let's get together, nothing

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1: 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Big things are going, more fire. How you mean? Where me born and me grow in a London. Big up our jungle is massive.
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1: 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We're not going nowhere. Whenever they are late, we're always there soon. Thank you, Jaya Rice, Croydon in the morning. Oh, yes, you keep us sheltered like a awning. Out there.
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There's no denying the army is rising. Call me a titan, thundering lightning, circling, tightening. The hustle, I'm diving, struggling, striving. My business, I'm minding. 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I already know I'm a psychic. Anytime it's a crisis, we're the strongest and the wisest. Free all my life is rise.

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1: Yo, it's MC Bushwackalakala. 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
1: A Russian drone strike on a railway station in western Ukraine may have targeted a train carrying former British Prime Minister Boris Johnson. Ukraine's rail operator says the train left Yahadin station early because of the threat of Russian attacks. The drone struck shortly afterwards, but no casualties have been reported. There's calls today for a cap on political donations following two £36 million donations from crypto billionaires to Reform UK. Campaigners have raised concerns that it creates the risk that the game will be rigged in favour of those with the most cash. Reform UK say the money donated will be used to fund its preparations for office, and the men wanted nothing in return. MPs are raising concerns over the threat of AI on human rights. The Joint Committee on Human Rights say current regulations and frameworks are not equipped to respond to the threats posed by the technology. It's after the Anthropic boss warned of the speed at which the technology is advancing. Meanwhile, Donald Trump has rejected calls for the US to slow down the development of artificial intelligence, warning America could lose its lead over China.
2: Most sophisticated country in the world, and frankly I want to keep it that way, because whoever wins, AI wins. And we could put guardrails, we can do this and that, but I think you have a lot of negative forces that are bringing it up.
1: Around 1 in 20 women develop clinical PTSD from childbirth, but only around half are referred to mental health services. That's according to researchers at City St George's University of London. They say screening new mothers for PTSD could save the NHS millions. Rose Meads led the study.
3: Clinical guidance recommends that healthcare professionals ask a few questions about depression and a few about anxiety, but not about trauma and PTSD. So it might be that healthcare professionals are not so informed and women don't know what's happening to them.
1: The Department of Health and Social Care spokesperson says they're working to make specialist support available to more new mothers. And Sir Gary Oldman, Jack Loudon and Zendaya are among the 2026 Emmy nominees in a ceremony where HBO Max drama The Pitt is tipped for victory with 25 nods. From Radio News Hub, I'm Frankie Hersein.
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1: Well, I'm me at the youth we sing cutie, cutie. 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
1: A Russian drone strike on a railway station in western Ukraine may have targeted a train carrying former British Prime Minister Boris Johnson. Ukraine's rail operator says the train left Yahadin station early because of the threat of Russian attacks. The drone struck shortly afterwards, but no casualties have been reported. There's calls today for a cap on political donations following two £36 million donations from crypto billionaires to Reform UK. Campaigners have raised concerns that it creates the risk that the game will be rigged in favour of those with the most cash. Reform UK say the money donated will be used to fund its preparations for office, and the men wanted nothing in return. MPs are raising concerns over the threat of AI on human rights. The Joint Committee on Human Rights say current regulations and frameworks are not equipped to respond to the threats posed by the technology. It's after the Anthropic boss warned of the speed at which the technology is advancing. Meanwhile, Donald Trump has rejected calls for the US to slow down the development of artificial intelligence, warning America could lose its lead over China.
2: Most sophisticated country in the world, and frankly I want to keep it that way, because whoever wins, AI wins. And we could put guardrails, we can do this and that, but I think you have a lot of negative forces that are bringing it up.
1: Around 1 in 20 women develop clinical PTSD from childbirth, but only around half are referred to mental health services. That's according to researchers at City St George's University of London. They say screening new mothers for PTSD could save the NHS millions. Rose Meads led the study.
3: Clinical guidance recommends that healthcare professionals ask a few questions about depression and a few about anxiety, but not about trauma and PTSD. So it might be that healthcare professionals are not so informed and women don't know what's happening to them.
1: The Department of Health and Social Care spokesperson says they're working to make specialist support available to more new mothers. And Sir Gary Oldman, Jack Loudon and Zendaya are among the 2026 Emmy nominees in a ceremony where HBO Max drama The Pitt is tipped for victory with 25 nods. From Radio News Hub, I'm Frankie Hersine.
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4: Yo. Manifested this one man come through in all black, adjust nicks out and limelight rubber. The limelight tea for them, and they busy banning on the review. But they never got the memo that a fellow from the south spitting ether. So either they deaf or they dumb, if neither, they mocking it. They rock a city for the feature. 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
1: 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I'm going to talk about Croydon. You know the thing said, this is busy signal as I watch you now. Big up. 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
1: A Russian drone strike on a railway station in western Ukraine may have targeted a train carrying former British Prime Minister Boris Johnson. Ukraine's rail operator says the train left Yahadin station early because of the threat of Russian attacks. The drone struck shortly afterwards, but no casualties have been reported. There's calls today for a cap on political donations following two £36 million donations from crypto billionaires to Reform UK. Campaigners have raised concerns that it creates the risk that the game will be rigged in favour of those with the most cash. Reform UK say the money donated will be used to fund its preparations for office, and the men wanted nothing in return. MPs are raising concerns over the threat of AI on human rights. The Joint Committee on Human Rights say current regulations and frameworks are not equipped to respond to the threats posed by the technology. It's after the Anthropic boss warned of the speed at which the technology is advancing. Meanwhile, Donald Trump has rejected calls for the US to slow down the development of artificial intelligence, warning America could lose its lead over China.
2: Most sophisticated country in the world, and frankly I want to keep it that way, because whoever wins, AI wins, and we could put guardrails, we can do this and that, but I think you have a lot of negative forces that are bringing it up.
1: Around 1 in 20 women develop clinical PTSD from childbirth, but only around half are referred to mental health services. That's according to researchers at City St. George's University of London. They say screening new mothers for PTSD could save the NHS millions. Rose Meads led the study.
3: Clinical guidance recommends that healthcare professionals ask a few questions about depression and a few about anxiety, but not about trauma and PTSD. So it might be that healthcare professionals are not so informed and women don't know what's happening to them.
1: The Department of Health and Social Care spokesperson says they're working to make specialist support available to more new mothers. And Sir Gary Oldman, Jack Loudon and Zendaya are among the 2026 Emmy nominees in a ceremony where HBO Max drama The Pitt is tipped for victory with 25 nods. From Radio News Hub, I'm Frankie Hersine.
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1: A Russian drone strike on a railway station in western Ukraine may have targeted a train carrying former British Prime Minister Boris Johnson. Ukraine's rail operator says the train left Yahadin station early because of the threat of Russian attacks. The drone struck shortly afterwards, but no casualties have been reported. There's calls today for a cap on political donations following two £36 million donations from crypto billionaires to Reform UK. Campaigners have raised concerns that it creates the risk that the game will be rigged in favour of those with the most cash. Reform UK say the money donated will be used to fund its preparations for office, and the men wanted nothing in return. MPs are raising concerns over the threat of AI on human rights. The Joint Committee on Human Rights say current regulations and frameworks are not equipped to respond to the threats posed by the technology. It's after the Anthropic boss warned of the speed at which the technology is advancing. Meanwhile, Donald Trump has rejected calls for the US to slow down the development of artificial intelligence, warning America could lose its lead over China.
2: Most sophisticated country in the world, and frankly I want to keep it that way, because whoever wins, AI wins, and we could put guardrails, we can do this and that, but I think you have a lot of negative forces that are bringing it up.
1: Around 1 in 20 women develop clinical PTSD from childbirth, but only around half are referred to mental health services. That's according to researchers at City St. George's University of London. They say screening new mothers for PTSD could save the NHS millions. Rose Meads led the study.
3: Clinical guidance recommends that healthcare professionals ask a few questions about depression and a few about anxiety, but not about trauma and PTSD. So it might be that healthcare professionals are not so informed and women don't know what's happening to them.
1: The Department of Health and Social Care spokesperson says they're working to make specialist support available to more new mothers. And Sir Gary Oldman, Jack Loudon and Zendaya are among the 2026 Emmy nominees in a ceremony where HBO Max drama The Pitt is tipped for victory with 25 nods. From Radio News Hub, I'm Frankie Hersine.
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0: on and off the dance floor, I'll be setting you up for the weekend. 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
1: 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Big things are going, more fire. How you mean? Where me born and me grow in a London. Big up our jungle is massive.
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weather cold, the weather so chill, chilly, willy, penguin feather road. Cause I'm sipping, yeah, that so. Yeah, stepping stone. Oh, they acting up, get your weapons wrong.

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1: 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Stay in touch, stay in tune. We're not going nowhere. Whenever they are late, we're always there soon. Thank you, Jaya Rice, Croydon in the morning. Oh, yes, you keep us sheltered like a awning. Out there.
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1: A Russian drone strike on a railway station in western Ukraine may have targeted a train carrying former British Prime Minister Boris Johnson. Ukraine's rail operator says the train left Yahadin station early because of the threat of Russian attacks. The drone struck shortly afterwards, but no casualties have been reported. There's calls today for a cap on political donations following two £36 million donations from crypto billionaires to Reform UK. Campaigners have raised concerns that it creates the risk that the game will be rigged in favour of those with the most cash. Reform UK say the money donated will be used to fund its preparations for office, and the men wanted nothing in return. MPs are raising concerns over the threat of AI on human rights. The Joint Committee on Human Rights say current regulations and frameworks are not equipped to respond to the threats posed by the technology. It's after the Anthropic boss warned of the speed at which the technology is advancing. Meanwhile, Donald Trump has rejected calls for the US to slow down the development of artificial intelligence, warning America could lose its lead over China.
2: Most sophisticated country in the world, and frankly I want to keep it that way, because whoever wins, AI wins, and we could put guardrails, we can do this and that, but I think you have a lot of negative forces that are bringing it up.
1: Around 1 in 20 women develop clinical PTSD from childbirth, but only around half are referred to mental health services. That's according to researchers at City St. George's University of London. They say screening new mothers for PTSD could save the NHS millions. Rose Meads led the study.
3: Clinical guidance recommends that healthcare professionals ask a few questions about depression and a few about anxiety, but not about trauma and PTSD. So it might be that healthcare professionals are not so informed and women don't know what's happening to them.
1: The Department of Health and Social Care spokesperson says they're working to make specialist support available to more new mothers. And Sir Gary Oldman, Jack Loudon and Zendaya are among the 2026 Emmy nominees in a ceremony where HBO Max drama The Pitt is tipped for victory with 25 nods. From Radio News Hub, I'm Frankie Hersine.
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Man are outside, everything live. Man are on job, man are got vibes. 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
1: Yo, it's MC Bush, Wakala Kala. Everything's spectacular, Kala. 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
3: Well, I'm me, Addy, you twisting cutie, cutie. 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
1: A Russian drone strike on a railway station in western Ukraine may have targeted a train carrying former British Prime Minister Boris Johnson. Ukraine's rail operator says the train left Yahadin station early because of the threat of Russian attacks. The drone struck shortly afterwards, but no casualties have been reported. There's calls today for a cap on political donations following two £36 million donations from crypto billionaires to Reform UK. Campaigners have raised concerns that it creates the risk that the game will be rigged in favour of those with the most cash. Reform UK say the money donated will be used to fund its preparations for office, and the men wanted nothing in return. MPs

0: are raising concerns over the threat of AI on human rights. The Joint Committee on Human Rights say current regulations and frameworks are not equipped to respond to the threats posed by the technology. It's after the Anthropic boss warned of the speed at which the technology is advancing. Meanwhile, Donald Trump has rejected calls for the US to slow down the development of artificial intelligence, warning America could lose its lead over China.
1: We're the most sophisticated country in the world. And frankly, I want to keep it that way, because whoever wins, AI wins. And we could put guardrails, we can do this and that, but I think you have a lot of negative forces that are bringing it up.
0: Around 1 in 20 women develop clinical PTSD from childbirth, but only around half are referred to mental health services. That's according to researchers at City St George's University of London. They say screening new mothers for PTSD could save the NHS millions. Rose Meads led the study.
2: Clinical guidance recommends that healthcare professionals ask a few questions about depression and a few about anxiety, but not about trauma and PTSD. So it might be that healthcare professionals are not so informed and women don't know what's happening to them.
0: The Department of Health and Social Care spokesperson says they're working to make specialist support available to more new mothers. And Sir Gary Oldman, Jack Loudon and Zendaya are among the 2026 Emmy nominees in a ceremony where HBO Max drama The Pitt is tipped for victory with 25 nods. From Radio News Hub, I'm Frankie Hersine.
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0: Here at Croydon FM, we're on the lookout for DJs and presenters. 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
1: A Russian drone strike on a railway station in western Ukraine may have targeted a train carrying former British Prime Minister Boris Johnson. Ukraine's rail operator says the train left Yahadin station early because of the threat of Russian attacks. The drone struck shortly afterwards, but no casualties have been reported. There's calls today for a cap on political donations following two £36 million donations from crypto billionaires to Reform UK. Campaigners have raised concerns that it creates the risk that the game will be rigged in favour of those with the most cash. Reform UK say the money donated will be used to fund its preparations for office, and the men wanted nothing in return. MPs are raising concerns over the threat of AI on human rights. The Joint Committee on Human Rights say current regulations and frameworks are not equipped to respond to the threats posed by the technology. It's after the Anthropic boss warned of the speed at which the technology is advancing. Meanwhile, Donald Trump has rejected calls for the US to slow down the development of artificial intelligence, warning America could lose its lead over China.
2: Most sophisticated country in the world. And frankly, I want to keep

0: way, because whoever wins, AI wins. And we could put guardrails, we can do this and that, but I think you have a lot of negative forces that are bringing it up.
1: Around 1 in 20 women develop clinical PTSD from childbirth, but only around half are referred to mental health services. That's according to researchers at City St George's University of London. They say screening new mothers for PTSD could save the NHS millions. Rose Meads led the study.
2: Clinical guidance recommends that healthcare professionals ask a few questions about depression and a few about anxiety, but not about trauma and PTSD. So it might be that healthcare professionals are not so informed and women don't know what's happening to them.
1: The Department of Health and Social Care spokesperson says they're working to make specialist support available to more new mothers. And Sir Gary Oldman, Jack Loudon and Zendaya are among the 2026 Emmy nominees in a ceremony where HBO Max drama The Pitt is tipped for victory with 25 nods. From Radio News Hub, I'm Frankie Hersine.
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1: A Russian drone strike on a railway station in western Ukraine may have targeted a train carrying former British Prime Minister Boris Johnson. Ukraine's rail operator says the train left Yahadin station early because of the threat of Russian attacks. The drone struck shortly afterwards, but no casualties have been reported. There's calls today for a cap on political donations following two £36 million donations from crypto billionaires to Reform UK. Campaigners have raised concerns that it creates the risk that the game will be rigged in favour of those with the most cash. Reform UK say the money donated will be used to fund its preparations for office, and the men wanted nothing in return. MPs are raising concerns over the threat of AI on human rights. The Joint Committee on Human Rights say current regulations and frameworks are not equipped to respond to the threats posed by the technology. It's after the Anthropic boss warned of the speed at which the technology is advancing. Meanwhile, Donald Trump has rejected calls for the US to slow down the development of artificial intelligence, warning America could lose its lead over China.
2: Most sophisticated country in the world, and frankly I want to keep it that way, because whoever wins, AI wins, and we could put guardrails, we can do this and that, but I think you have a lot of negative forces that are bringing it up.
1: Around 1 in 20 women develop clinical PTSD from childbirth, but only around half are referred to mental health services. That's according to researchers at City St. George's University of London. They say screening new mothers for PTSD could save the NHS millions. Rose Meads led the study.
3: Clinical guidance recommends that healthcare professionals ask a few questions about depression and a few about anxiety, but not about trauma and PTSD. So

0: So it might be that healthcare professionals are not so informed and women don't know what's happening to them.
1: The Department of Health and Social Care spokesperson says they're working to make specialist support available to more new mothers. And Sir Gary Oldman, Jack Loudon and Zendaya are among the 2026 Emmy nominees in a ceremony where HBO Max drama The Pitt is tipped for victory with 25 nods. From Radio News Hub, I'm Frankie Hersine.
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3: The Monday mishmash. 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

0: Monday of the month. So I shared with you some music from around the world, maybe in a language you do not know, but it definitely translated to great, great energy. And today we're back in the UK or US or English language specifically in terms of music. We're not heading around the world as vastly as last week, but we are still connecting through music. All those different genres, those different artists, all those different feelings we get from music, we're connecting in that way. And another way I like to connect on the Monday Mishmas isn't just through music, it's also through food. And that's why every single week we talk about a food and we go into it in our food for thought section. So we have a load of music on the Monday Mishmash: soul, jazz, hip-hop, R&B, everything in between coming your way. We also talk about food in food for thought, where we just take a deep dive into how far our food has traveled to our plates today. And at the end of the show, I'll be rounding it up for you, because I'll be sharing with you some brand new tracks that have dropped across the last couple of weeks to make sure you are kept in the loop and you are not missing out, and some amazing projects as well that you can dive into right now, as well as some singles that may, just may, be leading on to some albums that you can listen to when the year is coming to a close. Of course, we are more than halfway now through this year. We're in this brand new month of September, the second week into it, and time is flying by. Sooner than you know it, you'll be doing the countdown to Christmas and New Year's resolutions. It is wild how fast time is flying, but that usually means you're having a good time. So hopefully you've been having a lovely 2026, and of course a lovely start to your September. Get in touch with me though on the show. You can message me on the WhatsApp line for the studio. That is 07494 696 978. Let me know how you've been starting off your week today and how your September has been going. For now though, as I mentioned, the Monday Mishmash, you've got music coming your way, that mix of genres, and then of course you've got food for thought. With food for thought, I'll be giving you 3 clues in total until we get to that reveal, and the reveal will be coming after I've shared with you my 2 timeless tunes, 2 tracks I think will last beyond the end of time. That is coming up very, very soon. But of course, keep it locked for those new notes at the end of the show to keep in the loop with those new releases. And food for thought, the first clue I'll give you after 2 more tracks. This week's food for thought, that first track there, Sweet Stuff, maybe a little hint there. For now though, we've got Realize Now from Black Wave and Yellow Straps.
1: I believe that men are to, are here to grow themselves into the best good that they can be.

I haven't had much leisure time. And when I get any, I'm usually so tired, so I just go somewhere and just lay around, you know.

But I don't wanna though. Especially tonight, you look phenomenal, simply astronomical. I had a moment while I zoned and thought of us alone. I had you on me. I wanna jump your bones, but it takes more than

Anderson Park there, and Babies with Asher Roth and Donnie Trumpet. That was Make It Work. You're locked in right now to the Monday Mishmash with me, Sophia, every single Monday, 3 till 5pm on Corian FM. And we're going through those beautiful array of music of hip-hop, jazz, soul, R&B, and everything in between. And we're only one track away from two tracks I share with you every single week, two timeless tunes. And these two tracks are ones that have been ringing around my brain recently, and I want to make sure that you have heard them. We're going to hear one in a moment from Shane Eagle, and then another one from the Special Fruit Project, from Barney Artist. So we'll hear that in just a moment. But before that, I did promise you the first clue for this week's Food for Thought, because you get three clues in total, and that first clue, you've got to get it nice and soon, so you get those juices flowing in your brain to kind of get a gist of what we're talking about. Because Food for Thought can be anything from a main dish to a side dish to a humble vegetable or fruit, or maybe a spice you never really considered. This week's Food for Thought is definitely one you've bypassed. It's not one that you think about often, but it is included in a few lovely desserts. That's why that first track there, Sweet Stuff, makes so much sense, because today this week's Food for Thought is included in desserts. That is your first clue. This week's Food for Thought is included in desserts. Have a little think. You can send in as many guesses as you like to our WhatsApp line. That is 07494 696 978, and you can also send any of your guesses to my socials at Sophia Dunya on Instagram and X. That's SAFIADUNIYA. This week's Food for Thought is used in desserts. Big broad range for you there, because many things can be used in desserts. And no, obviously it's not sugar, but it is something that is used in desserts. I'll get you thinking in a moment. The second clue may help you, and the third clue may throw you off. Either way, after all three clues have been sent your way, the reveal will be here. For now though, your first clue, it is used in desserts. I'll give you your second clue halfway through our timeless tunes. For now though, Shane Eagle with Something Sweet. This is Chocolate Milk.

Jane Eagle there with Chocolate Milk. And as I said, one track away from the Timeless Tunes today, and we have arrived. These are two tracks that have rung around my brain for a little while, so I wanted to go into these. And the first one here is from Barney Artis and Jordan Rakai, and it is a track called I'm Going to Tell You. It's just one where Barney and Jordan, when they always get together, the track itself just seems so seamless and it flows effortlessly. And this is one of my favourites of the two of them, and that's why it sticks with me. This is one of my Times Tunes, a track that will last beyond the end of time. I'm Going to Tell You, Barney Artis and Jordan Rakai.

Barney artist there, and John Rakai with I'm Going to Tell You. Great track there, and a timeless one for me. And now heading a bit further back in time to a track now from an album back in 2006 from the Strange Fruit Project, and that was the album The Healing. Such a great duo, so talented, and this track here is definitely my favourite off of that project in 2006. This is Special featuring Thesis, a timeless tune for me. But before we jump into that tune, I did promise you the second clue for this week's food for thought. I've already told you it's used in desserts. Another thing, it originates from Indonesia. What do you know that is from Indonesia that is used in desserts? Two clues for you there, third and final, after we've heard the timeless tunes, and then of course the reveal will be on its way. For now though, Special from Strange Fruit Project featuring Thesis.

0: Strange Root Project there.
1: Three agents, we got Chaotix Foundation.
0: And Thesis.
1: Who copped this album?
0: With Special.
1: Try Special.
0: Jump into that full project there from 2006, that is The Healing. Great, great track there for you, a timeless one for me. And before that, we had Barney Artis and Jordan Rakai with I'm Going to Tell You. We're back into the mishmash now with this track here. We've got The Silhouettes Project, Kofi Stone, Joe Beard and Purple Cloud on this one. This is Like We Used To. Don't forget that final clue is coming up in just one more track. So far, you know it is used in desserts.
2: To this.
0: And it's from Indonesia.
2: Yes, it is what it is. Yeah. If it makes you feel alive,

0: blossomed into the most elegant flower in the garden. Just to gaze at you makes the colder days warm. And although our love has ended, I am grateful for the time spent. Your smile is constructed to heal. Eyes like the morning sun. Your whole being is divine.
1: Silhouettes project there with Joe Beard, Kofi Stone and Purple Cloud. Such a beautiful track. We've heard our Times tunes. We've had two clues for this week's Food for Thought. Your third and final clue is here. And after two more tracks, the reveal will be here as well. This week's Food for Thought is one that I definitely think you might have wondered, what is it? Not just where has it come from? Because it's not really... It looks more like a decorative thing than a edible thing. But once you eat it, it's quite addictive. So you'll figure out what it is, hopefully. And if not, then the reveal will help you out. But so far, you know it is used in desserts and you know it originates from Indonesia. So what do you know that is used in desserts that originates from Indonesia? The third and final clue may throw you off or it may whittle it down all the way to the answer. This week's Food for Thought is a starch. That's the best way to describe it. It is a starch that is used in desserts and it originates from Indonesia. Have a little think, maybe a few little drinks you've had, a few little puddings. It is in those. It is a sweet thing. Well, not sweet, rather, but it's used in sweet things. It's used in desserts. It's from Indonesia and... it is a starch. Those are all your clues there melded together, that it is a starch that originates from Indonesia and it's used in desserts. Three clues that have been sent your way now. The reveal will be heat after two more tracks. And this next one comes from Aaron Unknown and Del May, and it is Falling. Enjoy. And don't forget to keep sending in your guesses to my socials at Safia Dunya on Instagram and X. That is SafiaDunya. As many guesses as you like. There is no such thing as too many, but there is one answer.

How did we let these anxieties ever reach us? We're bigger than that. Should have seen and put it beneath us. You're attentive to prayers. I go out purposely to meet us. How did we let this negative energy get between us? I'm sorry if I seem

Del May and Aaron Unknown with That One That Is Falling. You've had all three clues for this week's Food for Thought. The big reveal is around the corner. It is a starch that originates in Indonesia and is used in desserts. What could it be? This next track now will lead you there. Earth Evil and Srigala with Young Brother. Enjoy this one and shout out to Sia locked in right now. This is Croydon FM.

0: So there's no more killings and gun crime.
1: Earth Evil there and Shrigala with Young Brother. And the time has come for the reveal for this week's food for thought. I've told you it is a starch that originates in Indonesia and it is used in desserts. It is none other than sago.
0: Hey, hey, hey, hey, hey,
1: if you guess sago, then well done to you. And if you're like, sago who? Then of course the reveal is here. Now sago, it sounds weird that it's a starch, right? But it really is a starch that's just extracted from the pith inside certain tropical palm trees, especially the sago palm. And it's really just a naturally mild in flavor thing. It doesn't have any flavor at all. That's why it's great when it gets added to desserts. It can also be used in savory dishes. But one of the most famous things it's used for, one of my favorite things, is mango sago pomelo pudding. And it is so, so good. But we'll get into that in a moment more, because really sago is more about its texture. It's got this soft, chewy, gelatinous texture that occurs when it's cooked, and that is why it works so well in puddings, porridges, drinks as well, and savory dishes. It's really important actually in parts of Indonesia, Papua New Guinea, and wider Southeast Asian and Melanesia countries areas where it has historically been much more than a dessert ingredient. And actually in some communities it's a traditional staple food, which is very filling and of course is something that helps when things are short. But the word sago entered European languages through Malay and related regional languages, and it really reflects the Southeast Asian origins of the food. But today sago can mean either the starch itself or the little pearls that we know that are made from that starch. And you might be thinking it's like the tapioca pearls in bubble tea, but actually it's slightly smaller and a bit different too because of where they are extracted from. But we'll get into that, because of course with Food for Thought we look at the history and the origins of the food, as well as how it's traveled the world to get to our plates today, a few different types, and maybe even how you could make it at home. And you can technically make sago at home once you get the starch yourself, but you're most likely going to want to be buying it and then boiling it. Either way, that is this week's food for thought. Let me know if you've had a dessert recently that had sago in it. Me personally, as I mentioned, I went to a place in Chinatown and had mango sago with pomelo, which is like a grapefruit, and it was so, so good. Nice and refreshing in this little last bit of heat we have, and it's a lovely chilling mango filled dessert. That is this week's food for thought, sago, and I'll mention a few different foods that it helps to make. For now though, Vacation in this track here, and K with One Eye Chose.

Maxwell, Il Camille and Sir there with Found It. And before that, Vacation at K with One I Chose. We're talking about this week's food for thought right now, which is sago, this starch which has very old roots in New Guinea and Southeast Asia. So what are the origins of it? Now, the sago palm is native to New Guinea and surrounding tropical regions, and communities there have relied on the starch from its trunk for generations. And unlike rice or wheat, sago doesn't come from a grain. Now, people traditionally fell a mature plum. You open the trunk, you scrape or pound the soft inner pith, and you wash it with water. And you just allow the starch to settle out. And this made sago especially valuable in those swampy tropical areas where conventional grain farming was just too difficult. For some communities in Papua New Guinea, sago has acted as a kind of food security crop because of those palms being able to remain available until needed and help provide food when other harvests are poor. And in terms of the way it traveled around the world, sago, it really was already widely used across islands in Southeast Asia and Melanesia before becoming familiar to Europeans through regional trade. And as European colonial trade expanded, processed sago starch became an export product and eventually reached Europe, including Britain. In the UK, really, it became especially associated with milk puddings, like the ones that I enjoy, the mango sago puddings. And rather than the savoury porridges and staple foods traditionally eaten closer to its place of origin, the sweet versions, the sweet uses of sago, were what was more common within Europe. And in modern Asian cooking, sago is still widely used in desserts and drinks, while in eastern Indonesia and Papua New Guinea, it continues to have a much deeper cultural importance as a staple ingredient. And a little quick difference against sago and tapioca, because it's quite important. They're two that are very often confused against each other. And true sago comes from the trunk of a sago palm. As I mentioned, you scrape out that pith and you wash it. And tapioca actually comes from the cassava root, something that's a bit more familiar because you can get cassava chips and stuff in a lot of restaurants now. But both of these are almost pure starch and they form these translucent, chewy pearls when you cook them. So because tapioca is now much more widely produced, some products labelled or casually called sago may actually use tapioca pearls. They do behave similarly in recipes, but they really come from completely different plants. So sago is not tapioca, the same way tapioca is in its own right, not sago. That is the history of sago, where it comes from and how it's travelled around the world. I'll let you know a bit about how it is traditionally made, as well as the different types and variations, as well as about my favourite way to have it, mango sago pomelo pudding. So good. If you're ever in Chinatown, make sure you try it out. It is delicious, especially while I've got this little bit of heat our way too. We're going to go back into the mishmash now with this track here from Flozig. This is Mutual.

0: Flo Zig there with a mutual. We're going to go to a quick news break now and a few hours before we're back into it. This is the Monday Mishmash with me, Sophia, every Monday, 3 till 5 p.m.
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2: Leaders in Scotland, Wales and Northern Ireland have signed a joint agreement aimed at putting pressure on Downing Street to hold referendums on independence. All three declared that Westminster's time is coming to an end. The First Ministers of the UK's three devolved nations signed it during a meeting in Cardiff. Here's Plaid Cymru's Rhian ap Iorwerth, the First Minister of Wales.
3: We have a mandate for change to make Wales more confident, more prosperous and more in control of its future.
2: Next, peers at a debate calls for a cap on political donations. After it emerged over the weekend, Reform UK received £72 million for two crypto billionaires. The party say they'll use the money to fund preparations for office, and that both men involved wanted nothing in return. But the donations totaled three quarters the amount spent at the last general election by all parties combined. Andy Burnham has welcomed the new focus on the dangers AI could pose to the world from the industry leaders developing the new technology. The Prime Minister thinks it's a good thing that leading AI figures are publicly speaking about the risks from the technology to global security. New research has found autistic children find some aspects of crossing the road challenging, and more could be done to make things easier and safer for them. Dr. Yi Mun Lee from Leeds University works on the study.
4: Zebra crossings are used outside many schools, but research suggests that Pelican Crossing, the one that you press a button and an agreement appears, would be better for the children. They found them easier to use.
2: Schools in England will be cutting down on desserts and deep-fried foods as part of the first new school food standards for a decade. Desserts will now have to be served with fruit. And Oasis fans are eagerly anticipating a tour announcement later. That's following their drone light show in Manchester on Thursday. That's the latest from Radio News Hub. I'm Tanita Sims.
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3: I never thought of myself as the giving type, but I guess I am. I cooked my housemate an extra delicious pot of stew after a long night shift. 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

Scorpio's letter there, Taste of Pluto, Navy and Marwyn. We are only three tracks away from the new note selection of the show because we've hit past that halfway point now. We're talking about this week's food for thought right now, and it's all about sago. And how it's made is from that mature sago palm. It's cut down and its trunk is split open. The soft inner pith inside is then scraped or pounded out, and it's mixed and washed with water. You then strain it to separate the plant fibers. You want it nice and smooth and fiber free, and then you essentially let that starch settle. It's quite heavy, so it will just settle and sit there, and that is then collected and dried. The starch can then be made into flour, porridge, cakes, or small pearls. And traditionally, the processing techniques vary between different communities, but you will end up with that flour at the end that can be used in those different ways. So those different variations are those sago pearls, the ones that I've personally eaten the most of, small round pellets commonly used in desserts. Sago flour and starch is used for thickening, baking, and even making noodles. And you can get fresh, wet sago starch. And this is traditionally used close to where palms are harvested, as it is a fresher source to retrieve them from. And pearl sago. This is traditionally produced in places such as Sarawak, where sago starch can be formed into small pellets before then cooking them. And one of my favorite ways, I'll get into other ways in which sago is used, but one of my favorite ways is mango sago. And mango sago is actually a dessert that was from Hong Kong, and it's a popular Cantonese dessert created in Hong Kong, traditionally combining mango, sago pearls, coconut milk or cream, pomelo, and sometimes some evaporated milk as well. And it's served chilled, and it has a creamy, fruity flavor with chewy sago and bursts of pomelo within there for a little bit to cut through that sweetness. And it's essentially a sago pudding, right? Those pearls cooked with milk, coconut milk, and sugar. But there are so many other ways in which sago is used. You've got sweet coconut desserts, common throughout Southeast Asia, often paired with tropical fruits. You've got drinks as well, sago pearls added to chilled drinks for a chewy texture. And you've got something called babeda, and this is in eastern Indonesia. It's a thick, stretchy sago porridge served with savory fish dishes. So here it's not used in a dessert. And soups and stews as well, you can use that sago starch to act as a thickener and create more of a thicker soup or stew. But also within those noodles and those baked goods, as I mentioned earlier, sago flour can be made into chewy noodles, breads, and even cakes. That is sago. We'll talk a little bit more about the different dishes that can be made with sago, and we'll be rounding it off very soon with a few quick facts and a little summary of what we've learned so far. But get in touch with me if you've had sago recently, or maybe you plan on going to Chinatown soon for a lovely little bit of dessert. And that this one is very fruity and very refreshing. You can get ones that aren't mango too. You can get ones that have strawberry in them as well, but I found it a bit too sweet. So the mango one was my favorite one. For now, though, we're going to jump to this track now. It's Halo's Jords and Thea Gajit.

0: like someone I knew once. The memory only sharp sometimes, like the spike on a monitor of a failing heart. I hear you close and wish the time was mine, instead of owning all this wailing dark. You wouldn't like the world right now anyway, everybody's sacrificing their art. I often wonder what you'd say to me if you ever knew I thought about taking part in it all. It's easier than watching yourself fall though. Gotta remember who you are after all though. Did you forget? Taught me to hold my own but couldn't upkeep your end. You should have said. Cause now all this vastness awaits without you, and I'm still trying to harbour your flame. Scrolled through my contacts and stopped on your name. Thankful that I loved you and I wasn't alone. Hoping you were alive in another time zone.
1: I see so many hands.

Manic MC and Maverick Sabre on that one. That is Alchemy. We're only one track away now from the new tracks this week on the New Notes selection. Some brand new tracks that have dropped across the last couple of weeks. I want to make sure you are kept in the loop with. So let's round off this week's food for thought. We've learned quite a bit about sago and that it is much more than a starch. But what are some of the unexpected dishes? I've mentioned porridges, I've mentioned drinks, some sweet desserts, sago pudding, of course. And also, what about those noodles I briefly mentioned? Now, sago noodles, that sago starch can be turned into chewy noodles, including spicy fried noodle dishes in Indonesia. You can also have sago baked in bamboo, and traditionally the starch can be cooked inside bamboo tubes rather than made into a pudding. And obviously, like I mentioned, you can have sago bread or flatbreads and cakes, and in some communities it is baked on hot stone, clay or metal surfaces. So a quick few facts for you now, because we've learned that sago comes from the inside of a palm trunk and not from a fruit or seed. It isn't a grain, despite often being used in similar ways to rice or flour. And when it's cooked, sago pearls turn translucent and a little bit chewy as well. So a nice little bite to those desserts that are mostly liquid. But one sago palm trunk can store a substantial amount of starch. And that is the key thing about sago. It's a remarkable tropical starch made from the pith of the sago palm. It's got deep roots in New Guinea, Indonesia and neighbouring regions. And although many people in the UK know it mainly as tiny pearls in a sweet milk pudding like I did, traditionally it has been used for everything from fish accompanied porridge and flatbreads to noodles and stews. It really has had a journey from an important tropical staple to a worldwide dessert. And it's an ingredient that makes it as far more interesting than its simple appearances suggest. It's a really, really lovely little thing, sago, and you can make it whatever you like, as it doesn't really have a flavour. You can add it to those sweet or savoury dishes just for that texture element. Really do try mango sago pudding if you haven't already. I really enjoyed it over the weekend, and I know you will too. For now, though, this track here from Ella J, J-Rob, Gems and Xylo, this is Wasting My Time.

0: Wasting My Time There, featuring Xylo. That is Ella J, J-Rob and Gems. We have arrived at the point in the show.
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0: That is right, some brand new tracks coming your way. The new notes selection are being brought your way every single Monday on the Monday Mishmash from me, Sophia. Every Monday, 3 till 5pm on Croydon FM. Let me know if there are any tracks that you think should be played on the Monday Mishmash and I'll jump them in, throw them in your way on the next week's show or during any other Monday Mishmash. For now though, as I mentioned, this is the new notes section, jumping through those new tracks for you. And this one right here, we had a little preview before and now we have the final version because it is out everywhere for everyone to listen to. This is the brand new track from Wave, who joined us in the studio a little while ago from the States and talked all about his new journey from producer to full-blown artist, where he's going on this journey and exploring his faith through his music and just making it something that people can vibe to and hopefully hear how he feels as well with his journey. This is a brand new one from Wave. This is Guy Lair as well featured. This is Colors.

brand new one. That is Colors, featuring Guy Lair, an amazing, amazing track. Make sure you keep an eye out for more from Wave on his journey through music. And now on to the next one. And this one here is a track that we've been waiting for a little while, because Pip Millett's taken a little bit of a hiatus, I'd say, in terms of releasing loads of music, because this is her first new material since 2024, when she dropped her EP Tell Jimmy I'm Fine. And this track here is called Soon Enough. And Pip Millett, as every single time she releases a track, the lyrics have a story behind them, and she just delivers them in such a way that you just kind of just relax to the music. But there's a lot behind this track, especially for Pip, because there's a lot of emotion here. Because Soon Enough explores the tendrils of familial grief over a bit more of a modern soul instrumental style, courtesy of Don Valentino. And on the track, Pip says that she wrote Soon Enough and she was looking back at the grief she felt as a teenager after losing her dad and the response to it. And she said it was a bit of a painful song to write, of course, as she felt a lot of shame around her actions. But in writing this, she felt she was letting go of something. And when Dom and her finished the track, she cried. And it felt so elating that she was able to get this relief of it as well, of managing to put all of these feelings into words. And Pip Millett says that her younger self was really going through it, and she coped with it as best as she could at the time. And she's very proud of her. A beautiful song, this one. This is Soon Enough from Pip Millett, marking another new potential chapter in her musical career.

And on to the next track now. And this track here comes from James the Saint. And it's a track called Worst of Me. And we've already heard a few tracks as well from James the Saint this year. We've had In Your Arms, one of the first ones I heard from him. And it was such a lovely one. I stayed hooked to listen to more. And there was Comfort Zone as well later on in April. But now in September, we have this brand new one from James the Saint. This is Worst of Me. I cannot wait to hear more. And maybe even a little project, because the lyrics within these tracks, the feeling that comes through, absolutely beautiful. This is James the Saint with Worst of Me. Hear the bass in that one. Keep an eye out for more from James the Saint.

James, the Saint there with the Worst of Me. On to the next track now, and this one comes with a whole album that you can dive into. It comes from the highly talented Intellect, and this is the album that is Seen and Heard. Some amazing tracks on here and some amazing features, and really this is an album that's been in the long running because we've heard so much from Intellect. He's been jumping on as well with a few other artists, and now we've got his own body of work where he's worked with the likes of J Prince, Afronaut Zoo, Dips, Koji Radical, Lexamore, and many others. Some beautiful vocalists on here too, with Shea Universe and Asha Elias. So many great, great artists on here to come together for this one. Just dropped on Friday. There was a lovely listening party as well where everything was shared about it. But this album here is one that is an apology, Intellect says, and a thank you to the Seen and Heard. And he says that may we be seen and heard. And I definitely do feel with this one. So many lovely tracks in here. You've got such variety as well with these 14 songs. Make sure you dive into it. That is Seen and Heard from Intellect. Right now, though, this is one of my favorites featuring J Prince. This is War Cry.

War Cry there from Intellect featuring Jay Prince off of the brand new album from Intellect that is Seen and Heard. Make sure you dive into that one. You are going to want to listen to every single track. On to the next new note now, and this one here is potentially a new little project on the way. It's a new chapter for Ed Blur, and in this track he goes all the way back to 15 years to reunite with someone he met way back in uni, and it's a full circle moment for Ed Blur because he's got this track with Addie Solomon as well. The vocals on here, absolutely sublime. And then you've got Dan Whitlam too, giving the bars, and it is just such a perfect trio on this track. Great one, and I cannot wait to see what this new chapter brings for Ed Blur. This is a beautiful track. This is When You Were Mine.

you're happy, it's all I wish for you. And one day when you're married and you say I do, and you have something borrowed and I'm the something blue, there'll be a little bit of me that wonders if us two could have seen it through to another life, another time, both of us up in

when you were mine there, Ed Blur, Addy Sullivan and Dan Whitlam. Keep an eye out for more from Ed Blur. There's going to be so many more collaborations coming forward and some great, great music. On to the next one now. And this one here comes from the duo that it is, Children of Zeus. And they've got a new project out. It's called As the World Burns. So I thought I'd play for you the title project, As the World Burns, because this studio album, their third one actually, is 5 years on from their highly acclaimed sophomore album, Balance. And they're the Manchester Kings of hip-hop soul, Tyler Daly and Coney Cone, and they're bringing us a brand new 16 track album to dive into as the world burns. And sonically, the duo continue their story where they left off, crafting this beautiful mix of street soul, alternative R&B and boom bap hip-hop with a sprinkle of flavors taken from their original multi-genre influences and a little bit of a dash of forward-thinking new sounds, ensuring all tracks are destined to become future classics. This is an amazing album, some amazing features on here as well, so you've got to jump into this track, this album that is As the World Burns. For a lovely taste of it though, this is the title track from Children of Zeus.

Children of Zeus there with As the World Burns. Make sure you jump into the full album, their third album. And one that has so many tracks in there you will love. This is right now the new note section of the Monday Mishmash, where I share with you some brand new tracks across the last couple of weeks to make sure you're kept in the loop. And we only have a few more left for you now. And on to this next one, we have a lovely track. And it's one that is Know Yourself. It's from Earth Evil and Maverick Saber, this track here. And it's one where Earth Evil always has these little gems of quotes within his tracks. And within this one, he called out himself, those who know their roots can sprout from it. And so many little bars in here, you just have to kind of put on a little picture and put up on a little, you know, display, because it's just so true. There are so many great tracks within this from Earth Evil where he just brings the lyrics through. And then just to add to that, you've got the vocals of Maverick Saber as well coming through, and they just blend perfectly together. This is Know Yourself, Earth Evil and Maverick Saber, a brand new one. Enjoy.

0: And another one now for this New Notes tracks. And we're going to go to a track from Dave Creates. And it's one in which is called Finding Rest or Find Rest. And with this, it's essentially a reflection, this track, because sometimes Dave asks, do you feel exhausted from chasing your dreams? Like you've put in so much time and effort, yet you feel stuck in the same place. And it's in these moments, you have to give up feeling like giving up feels like the best options. And you may feel like giving up is the easiest route, but you may need to continue forward, taking steps to keep moving forward. But how is it that when we feel this lack of strength, we have this strength to move forward? And within this track, Dave explores that finding rest within faith and just finding rest in those places where it's a bit difficult to just be able to then move forward after that rest. This is Dave Creates with a brand new one here. He produced and wrote this song about some of those reflections. Find rest. Enjoy.
1: 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Chasing these dreams can be so exhausting sometimes.

Find Rest There. Dave creates the final Nuno's track there for you for this week. And of course, Nuno's will be back next week. So make sure you keep it locked for every single day on the Croydon FM. And of course, every Monday, 3 till 5pm for the Monday Mishmash. Nuno's coming your way to keep you in the loop with brand new tracks. Timeless tunes to let you know what tracks are timeless for me. And if you have any timeless tracks that are ones that will last beyond the end of time for you, then send them my way. And of course, food for thought every week, because we aren't just expanding our music palette, but also our taste palette as well. Next one now, and the last one for today's show, to take you out into the rest of the week. Have a blessed one. This is Game of Love from Unword and Natty Dub.

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1: 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We're not going nowhere. Whenever they are late, we're always there soon. Thank you, Jaya Rice, Criden in the morning. Oh, yes, you keep us sheltered like a awning. Out there.
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0: My name is Roger B. Join me on the Mystic Soul Sessions each and every Saturday afternoon between the hours of 4 and 6pm. 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
1: Yo, it's MC Bushwackalakala. 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

wind. 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
3: Well, I'm me, Addy, you twisting cutie. 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

Yeah, I don't care about race as long as the portion's right. 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
3: In this space and time that we're living, I argue that the

Good evening, good evening. You're now locked into the sounds of Global Rhythms. I'm your host, Adrian Isaac, and I'll be taking you through to 9 o'clock. I'm so happy about that tune. Joyce Moreno, Aldea do Gum, finally getting reissued. A new version as well. Absolutely beautiful stuff. Brand new Wonky Logic, forthcoming on

Yes, yes, yes, we love that. It's brand new from an artist I've not heard of before, Leon Fall, and it's a track entitled Walk and Swing off an album called Bodies and Ideas. So yeah, look out for that. It's really jazzy, funky, that album, a lot of great tracks on it. But that was my pick, I thought, for this show. You're locked on to the Global Rhythm Show. My name is Adrian Isaac, and I'm your host between 7 till 9 p.m. every Monday night on the mighty Croydon FM. Just give you a quick rundown on the few tracks that we opened up the show with. I do like to let the music do the talking. You don't listen to me wittering on too much, do you? We opened up with the fabulous Joyce Moreno from Brazil. Aldeia Adeogum is a classic track of hers from the 80s. Might even been late 70s, actually, but it's off an album called Feminina, which is a rare album and, you know, exchanges hands for, you know, over £100, at probably even more these days. But she has done a new version of this classic track and re-recorded it. And on an album which is forthcoming on Far Out Recordings called Never Too Soon, she's going to be touring as well. I believe she's playing at Earth in Hackney later this year. But yeah, one amazing artist. Her drummer is her husband, Tutti Moreno, as well. What a combination. Definitely go see them live if you can, because she is a phenomenal guitarist too. And that was followed up by Wonky Logic, a brand new album coming from him. Well, it's a debut album, in fact, actually. Even though he's been around for quite a few years, it's his debut album. It's coming out in Brownswood. That track is called Strange Attractor, and the album's called Mech Do and Mend, which is going to be amazing. And then it was followed up by Al Sara and the Nubatones, track entitled Tendo. That is a Data Data Sweet Dream remix. Then brand new heat from Tara Lilly out on True Thoughts. She is phenomenal. Every time I hear anything from her, it's just instant purchase on site. That track's called Break the Motion. So yeah, look out for more stuff from Tara Lilly. I believe she's doing some collaborations with Alabaster Plume as well. Hope you've been enjoying the music so far. It's been a lovely warm day today, hasn't it, actually? That's why I came into the studio all vibing. Music's been nice and upbeat. And we've got some brand new music now from the Jazz Room.

Wow. Yeah, we love that one. Yeah, they're a big, if you've been tuned in regularly to the show, you'll know I'm a big fan of the Saigon Soul Revival. WOMAD Festival a few years ago, and have been following them ever since. So they've got a brand new album coming out, or it's out, Tron Tave, and that was Kia Em Oi. Excuse my pronunciation, my Vietnamese isn't that hot. Just give you a quick rundown on the last few tracks as well. This section, we started up with Karen Aoki and her version of Are You Gonna Go My Way, which is of course by Lenny Kravitz. That was followed up by brand new music on Acid Jazz Records from the James Taylor Trio. Used to be a quartet, now a trio. James Taylor Trio with the classic Get Carter, which is a wicked film from probably the 70s. Michael Caine in the main role. Classic movie if you're into your films. I should shout out to Zoe for that one, to check that out. It's an old school film. Don't know if she's into those sorts of things. And Onward International was followed up by James Taylor. That's on Jazzrine Records as well, for track entitled Foot in the Door. In Love Tempo with a track called There Is a Light, and that was Bosk on the remix. Hope you're enjoying the music so far. You're locked on to the Global Rhythm Show. I'm your host, Adrian Isaac. We're here each and every Monday evening on Croydon FM. Next up, we've got brand new music. This is not brand new. This is from a little while back, but I think it only just was released. Meggy Apa on International Anthem.

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Stay locked to Croydon FM. We're back. Let's switch up the vibe. A bit more chilled for the first half of the second hour. A bit more like this in the background in the second half of the second hour. As I said, we're going to go through the ad break now. Stick with us.

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Pereira's Classics is your go-to show for a weekly hit of the best hip-hop, R&B and slow jams of yesteryear. I'll be bringing you timeless hits to vibe to every Thursday from 3 to 5pm. But you see me, I like to do things differently and play you some tunes you may have even forgotten about. Sure, we'll throw in the classics you love, but expect to hear those underrated bangers of

we're back in. And as we're coming into autumn, I thought I'd play a track entitled Late Autumn by Jeff Parker. Out now on International Anthem.

Wow, what a track. That is an artist by the name of Faithful Alonso, a track entitled King Lear. That was one of three tracks that I played off the brand new Future Bubblers 9.0 that came out on Brownswood, or that's forthcoming on Brownswood. They are unbelievable at unearthing new artists. And yeah, you know, they often you see these artists many years later doing really well after they were given their first leg up by the Future Bubblers program, which is a really good thing. I have a feeling Faithful Alonso is going to be a big star. I mean, that is a stunning track. The other two tracks off the compilation, OK Candice, Growing Away, which is a beautiful track as well, and then Proper Head Knob Business from a band called Russ, R-U-S, a track called Plasto. Yeah, so check it out, Future Bubblers 9.0. We opened up the session, or the second half of the show, should I say, with a couple of pieces from the International Anthem, Jeff Parker, track entitled Late Autumn, followed up by Gregory Ullman and Josh Johnson, a track entitled Marvis. I promised you the first half of the show be chilled, and the second half of the show, or should I say the second half of the second half, we're a bit more up tempo. So here we go, brand new heat from Nicodemus, Wonderwheel Recordings, Captain Planet remix of La Conga Vieja. Let's go.

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I've been molding in your shapes. 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

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Stay locked. DJ Strud's up next. Pirate State of Mind. You've been listening to the Global Rhythm Show. My name's Adrian Isaac, ASI Music. You can find me on Instagram if you are that way inclined.

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problem. 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
3: Hey, yo, toddler. 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

0: Fiesta year. I'll be bringing you timeless hits to vibe to every Thursday from 3 to 5pm. But you see me, I like to do things differently and play you some tunes you may have even forgotten about. Sure, we'll throw in the classics you love, but expect to hear those underrated bangers of the past that you just won't hear anywhere else. Good vibes, throwback anthems, and laid-back chatter that will make your Thursday feel like a Friday. 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

this are the one finger. One finger, this are the one finger. You coulda strong like a lion, quick like a ninja. 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

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You're trending backwards. Your music loses views. Try and scare man like Jay and say boo to a blue nose. Scare man like Jay, say boo to a blue nose. We're fixed to being juvenile, glued to our youths. Like the Scottish, we turn up, get loose in the hoose. 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Boys will be boys and so will some men. 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Big questions like what came first, the yolk or the hen? But payday, they don't play, scope it and leng.

horse players for men. We're just bouncing like foals. We are pigs in spirit. We are sows to the soul. Words can f*** you up, eh? 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But when there's no danger around, cowards are bold.